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2: Hey guys, how you doing?
1: Our co-host, Amy Gilbert, out of our Kelowna and Southern Interior group. And from over the mountains, the Rocky, Sheldon Button. Yeah, here we are, episode 4, which means we are pretty close to seeing Glenn and the band kicking off into this tour. It's fast approaching.
3: 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Tell us more about it and where you're performing.
2: Thanks for asking. It's a super exciting tour we got coming up. We get to start here on the island. We're going to start up in Courtney at Ace Brewing. You can check out our acoustic show there. If you missed that one, you could catch us in Duncan the next day on the 3rd at the Red Arrow. We're going to have the full band set. So go to theneedfulmusic.com if you want to sign up and get free tickets for that. I would love to invite you to our Trooper show. It's sold out. I think that's awesome, and I'm really excited to play for them in Nanaimo on the 4th. And then we're going to go out, we're going to start going out east, Kelowna, Penticton, kind of hit Nelson. We're going to go to Alberta and hit some, we're going to hit Lethbridge and Olds, hang out in Calgary a little bit. It's going to be really fun.
3: Do you have any stories from the road or spending time in these communities?
2: Oh yeah, I've gone through BC and into Alberta quite a lot in my youth. I've skied throughout the mountains, particularly in Sun Peaks is a really great spot. I've climbed in, I believe it's called Strathcona, those climbing hills.
3: Now, as the tour unfolds, can we pick your brain on a song that you have featured on your website? Can you tell us the story behind Unfolding?
2: Ooh, I love that song. So Unfolding is a song that is a collaborative song with me, an old friend of mine named Josh. And we started working together recently, and it's great energy. We ended up writing some really great tunes recently, and that's one of them. And I think, honestly, that's a really feel-good banger.

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3: Moose weather for Halliburton.
4: A clear night tonight, down to 12. Sunny Monday, reaching 25. A humidex 29. Tuesday, sun and clouds, slight chance of showers, with a high of 28.
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6: So, Glenn, you and your team have been working hard behind the scenes putting this tour together. 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
6: We're about 3 weeks into the Made and Played in Canada platform for new and emerging artists and their music. 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
7: Oh, for sure, the potential of it. You know, this is a great way for artists all over the country to connect with each other, to be heard, and not to mention have the chance to get played on the radio. Absolutely, it's brought to us by Vista Radio, of course, so they're going to be listening to it. You never know what's going to happen if you just put your stuff up there.
6: And I know, Glenn, this is all new for you as well, but what's your strategy for drawing people out in cities where you might not actually have a big following yet? Any tips for artists trying to grow those new market crowds?
7: Yeah, well, you know, every town is different. So every town is going to bring us a different set of people, a different wave of energy, so to speak. And so I'm just excited to see what each town brings us in terms of the audience, because every audience is going to bring a different vibe with them. So it's our job as the band to read that vibe and really, you know, give them some really good energy back.
6: Now, every artist has at least one memorable road moment, good or bad, right? What's something from your early touring experience that new artists could learn from?
7: Yeah, so it comes to mind instantly. We were on a big tour with our band. It wasn't my band, but I was kind of in it. It was called The Party on High Street. It was the band that we were going on tour with. They were the main act, and we were all the supporting acts, kind of like we're going now. And so they were playing their big show, and I can't remember the festival exactly, but it was a great show. Lots of people. It was a nighttime set. Hey, everyone was having a good time. The Party on High Street, fun, funky jam band. Me and my guys, we were the percussion section. And now, I have a kind of cool hair. Those guys put on wigs, and we had cool kitten t-shirts or whatever, and we were the Afrobeat. We were just doing the thing. It was more about the show, really. And then at some point, me and one of my guys, we started acting like, just straight up acting like monkeys running around the stage. And they're like, whoa! And then I remember jumping down into the thing and like going up to people and like submitting to that. You know, you do the hand thing like in the movie, you know, tap my hand, please tap it. Please, I can't move until you tap it. Going crazy like that for a band that was just ripping it. And I didn't have to play the instruments in this time because I was in the auxiliary percussion. So I could just go. And this is one thing I really love doing. I'm an entertainer. I'm a performer. Let's go. That was one of the funnest times I've ever had.
5: 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You have a song called The Truth. Can you tell us the story behind that tune?
7: Yeah, I love that song. So about two summers ago, I was in my apartment. I was playing some piano. I was working on the song Why. I decided it was time to finally finish that one. And I was plugging away for a couple of days on it, writing it. And then all of a sudden, I quite accidentally found this little riff that you hear at the start of the song. And then I had to say, whoa, hold on a second. And then I started working on The Truth. And from that little riff, I came up with this whole thing. And then it took me a little while. I had to find it. But about 6 or 7 days later, I called up Henry and I said, I'm coming to the studio. And we brought both of those songs in and cooked them up. And they came out great. Fantastic, in my opinion.

0: Before we leave, Glenn, can you tell us again what fans can expect when you come to town?
1: I like to think about it like this. All that I think that each person can expect is that we're going to come and bring the best that we can to have a good time with you guys. And we're going to do our best to read your energy, because you're going to bring us the energy that we need to rock your town. That's how this actually works.
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1: 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It's only growing. It's going to be a lot of fun. And, you know, we're really looking forward to seeing you guys.
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2: Moose weather for Halliburton.
3: A clear night tonight, down to 12. Sunny Monday, reaching 25. A Humidex 29. Tuesday, sun and clouds, slight chance of showers, with a high of 28.
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3: Moose weather for Halliburton.
4: A clear night tonight, down to 12. Sunny Monday, reaching 25. A humid X 29. Tuesday, sun and clouds, slight chance of showers, with a high of 28.
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1: Moose weather for Halliburton.
2: A clear night tonight, down to 12. Sunny Monday, reaching 25. A Humidex 29. Tuesday, sun and clouds, slight chance of showers, with a high of 28.
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4: Moose weather for Halliburton.
5: A clear night tonight, down to 12. Sunny Monday, reaching 25. A humid X 29. Tuesday, sun and clouds, slight chance of showers, with a high of 28.
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4: Moose weather for Halliburton.
5: A clear night tonight, down to 12. Sunny Monday, reaching 25. A humidex 29. Tuesday, sun and clouds, slight chance of showers, with a high of 28.
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0: Moose weather for Halliburton.
2: A clear night tonight, down to 12. Sunny Monday, reaching 25. A humid X 29. Tuesday, sun and clouds, slight chance of showers, with a high of 28.
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0: Moose weather for Halliburton.
2: A clear night tonight, down to 12. Sunny Monday, reaching 25. A humidex 29. Tuesday, sun and clouds, slight chance of showers, with a high of 28.
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2: Moose weather for Halliburton.
3: Sunshine today, a high of 25, a humidex 29. Tuesday, sun and cloud, maybe showers reaching 28. Clouds on Wednesday, 40% chance of showers with a high of 29.
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6: Sunshine today, a high of 25, a humidex 29. Tuesday, sun and cloud, maybe showers reaching 28. Clouds on Wednesday, 40% chance of showers with a high of 29.
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2: Sunshine today, a high of 25, a humidex 29. Tuesday, sun and cloud, maybe showers reaching 28. Clouds on Wednesday, 40% chance of showers with a high of 29.

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5: Moose weather for Haliburton.
6: Sunshine today, a high of 25, a humidex 29. Tuesday, sun and cloud, maybe showers reaching 28. Clouds on Wednesday, 40% chance of showers with a high of 29.
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6: Sunshine today, a high of 25, a humidex 29. Tuesday, sun and cloud, maybe showers reaching 28. Clouds on Wednesday, 40% chance of showers with a high of 29.
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6: Sunshine today, a high of 25, a humidex 29. Tuesday, sun and cloud, maybe showers reaching 28. Clouds on Wednesday, 40% chance of showers with a high of 29.
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2: Moose weather for Halliburton.
3: Sunshine today, a high of 25, a humidex 29. Tuesday, sun and cloud, maybe showers reaching 28. Clouds on Wednesday, 40% chance of showers with a high of 29.
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6: Moose weather for Halliburton.
7: Sunshine today, a high of 25, a humidex 29. Tuesday, sun and cloud, maybe showers reaching 28. Clouds on Wednesday, 40% chance of showers with a high of 29.
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10: Moose weather for Halliburton.
11: Sunshine today, a high of 25, a humidex 29. Tuesday, sun and cloud, maybe showers reaching 28. Clouds on Wednesday, 40% chance of showers with a high of 29.
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8: Sunshine today, a high of 25, a humidex 29. Tuesday, sun and cloud, maybe showers reaching 28. Clouds on Wednesday, 40% chance of showers with a high of 29.
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1: I don't know how I let this happen.
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1: I don't know what to do.
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1: All right.

Cause I gotta have faith. 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
3: Moose weather for Halliburton.
4: Sunshine today, a high of 25, a humidex 29. Tuesday, sun and cloud, maybe showers reaching 28. Clouds on Wednesday, 40% chance of showers with a high of 29.
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5: Sunshine today, a high of 25, a humidex 29. Tuesday, sun and cloud, maybe showers, reaching 28. Clouds on Wednesday, 40% chance of showers, with a high of 29.
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1: Good morning, I'm Rick Lowes. Police continue to investigate a fatal multi-vehicle collision in the town of Omimi. Emergency crews were dispatched to the intersection of Highway 7 and

0: asking anyone with information or dash cam footage from the scene when the incident occurred to contact the City of Kawartha Lakes OPP. Prime Minister Mark Carney is heading to France, Ireland, and the G7 summit later this week. Officials say from June 11th to 17th, he'll be working to deepen trade and security ties, attract investment, and create new opportunities for Canadian workers and industries. They add this will be Carney's first visit to France as PM and the first bilateral visit to Ireland by a Canadian Prime Minister in nearly a decade. Ottawa says the trip builds on work done in the past year, noting Canada has forged over 20 economic and security partnerships in that time. Louise Arbour officially becomes Canada's 31st Governor General this morning. A swearing-in ceremony, including the presentation of Canadian honours and the Great Seal of Canada, takes place at the Senate building in Ottawa. Officials say it will also feature Indigenous ceremonial elements and artistic performances that reflect the Governor General's interest and values while highlighting Canada's cultural diversity and inclusive nature. Once installed, the Governor General will go to the National War Memorial to inspect the Guard of Honour and lay flowers in tribute to Canadians who died in combat. It will be her first official engagement as Governor General and Commander-in-Chief of Canada. And a member of the Haliburton County Road Supervisors Association is headed to the provincial rodeo. In late May, members from Haliburton and Bancroft and District Road Supervisors Association competed in a joint supervisors truck rodeo hosted in Minden Hills. Officials say participants competed in a variety of driving challenges with simulated real-life scenarios, testing both technical skills and safety awareness. Haliburton County's Sean Cox had the highest score and will advance to compete in a provincial competition.
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0: Moose FM Sports, a 5-run, 6-inning sparked the Toronto Blue Jays to a 6-4 win over the Baltimore Orioles yesterday. With wins in the final two games of the 3-game series, Toronto pulled ahead of the Orioles for third place in the American League East. In the WNBA yesterday, Brittany Sykes had 25 points, 7 rebounds, and 3 assists to lead the Toronto Tempo to an 85-68 victory over the visiting Chicago Sky. With the win, the first-year WNBA team's record improved to 6-5.
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0: Checking the forecast from Environment Canada, we'll see mainly sunny skies in Haliburton County today as the high gets up to 25 and the UV is very high at 9. Clear skies this evening and through the overnight as the low drops to 10. Tomorrow we're in for a mix of sun and cloud and a high of 28. Wednesday looks cloudy with a chance of showers and a high of 26. Thursday a mix of sun and cloud, chance of showers and a high of 30. And Friday a sun-cloud mix, chance of showers and a high of 27.
1: This is the

That's Taylor Swift and Antihero on Halliburton's Biggest Variety, 93.5 The Moose. Good Monday morning to you. Gorgeous Monday in the Halliburton Highlands. We're looking at a very beautiful late spring day. Mainly sunny skies. The high today gets up to 25. UV very high at 9. Hope you had a great weekend. Bit of a washout on Saturday, but it got better on Sunday. And we are in for a great week of summer temperatures up in the mid to high 20s. So that's good news. Also good news, I guess, if you're a Las Vegas Golden Knights fan, as they lead the Stanley Cup Final. Blue Jays won their series against the Orioles. And we got the World Cup starting late this week. So we'll talk sports with Alex Freiburg coming up in about a half an hour's time. Right now, here's the Jeff Healey Band and Angel Eyes, 93.5 The Miss.

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10: Checking the forecast from Environment Canada. We'll see mainly sunny skies in Haliburton County today as the high gets up to 25 and the UV is very high at 9. Clear skies this evening and through the overnight as the low drops to 10. Tomorrow we're in for a mix of sun and cloud and a high of 28. Wednesday looks cloudy with a chance of showers and a high of 26. Thursday a mix of sun and cloud, chance of showers and a high of 30. And Friday a sun-cloud mix, chance of showers and a high of 27.
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1: Good morning, I'm Rick Lowe. A multi-vehicle motorcycle crash in Kawartha Lakes has left three men dead. Police say a 65-year-old Barrie man, an 18-year-old Peterborough man, and a 72-year-old Dunchurch man have died after a crash in the Kawartha Lakes. Emergency crews responded to a multi-vehicle crash involving four motorcycles and a passenger vehicle at Highway 7 and New Heights Road in the town of Wamimi on Saturday night at around 6 p.m. Police continue to investigate and say the cause of the collision and whether any charges will be laid have not yet been determined. Prime Minister Mark Carney is heading to France, Ireland, and the G7 summit later this week. Officials say from June 11th to 17th, he'll be working to deepen trade and security ties, attract investment, and create new opportunities for Canadian workers and industries. They add this will be Carney's first visit to France as PM and the first bilateral visit to Ireland by a Canadian Prime Minister in nearly a decade. Ottawa says the trip builds on work done in the past year, noting Canada has forged over 20 economic and security partnerships in that time. Louise Arbour officially becomes Canada's 31st Governor General this morning. A swearing-in ceremony, including the presentation of Canadian honours and the Great Seal of Canada, takes place at the Senate building in Ottawa. Officials say it will also feature Indigenous ceremonial elements and artistic performances that reflect the Governor General's interest and values while highlighting Canada's cultural diversity and inclusive nature. Once installed, the Governor General will go to the National War Memorial to inspect the Guard of Honour and lay flowers in tribute to Canadians who died in combat. It will be her first official engagement as Governor General and Commander-in-Chief of Canada. And a member of the Halliburton County Road Supervisors Association is headed to the provincial rodeo. In late May, members from Halliburton and Bancroft and District Road Supervisors Association competed in a joint supervisors truck rodeo hosted in Minden Hills. Officials say participants competed in a variety of driving challenges with simulated real-life scenarios, testing both technical skills and safety awareness. Halliburton County's Sean Cox had the highest score and will advance to compete in a provincial competition.
0: Sign up for daily and weekly news alerts at MyHalliburtonNow.com.
1: Moose FM Sports, a 5-run, 6-inning spark the Toronto Blue Jays to a 6-4 win over the Baltimore Orioles yesterday. With wins in the final two games of the 3-game series, Toronto pulled ahead of the Orioles for third place in the American League East. In the WNBA yesterday, Brittany Sykes had 25 points, 7 rebounds, and 3 assists to lead the Toronto Tempo to an 85-68 victory over the visiting Chicago Sky. With the win, the first-year WNBA team's record improved to 6-5.
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1: Checking the forecast from Environment Canada, we'll see mainly sunny skies in Halliburton County today as the high gets up to 25 and the UV is very high at 9. Clear skies this evening and through the overnight as the low drops to 10. Tomorrow we're in for a mix of sun and cloud and a high of 28. Wednesday looks cloudy with a chance of showers and a high of 26. Thursday, a mix of sun and cloud, chance of showers and a high of 30. And Friday, a sun-cloud mix, chance of showers and a high of 27.
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0: That's Platinum Blonde and Situation Critical. Halliburton's biggest variety, 93.5. The most gorgeous Monday morning in the Highlands. Going to be a beautiful day. Sunny skies and a high of 25. All right, time to talk sports with Alex Freiburg. And Alex, let's talk hockey first. Vegas Golden Knights up 2-1 in the series. A couple overtime wins. And flip a coin. I mean, it could be either way. Give it up to Vegas, so they're giving a much better fight than I thought they would.
1: Yeah, it could be 3-0 for either team. It could be 2-1 for the Canes. Every game has been flip a coin. I think one thing we can all agree on, it's probably the most exciting finals, product-wise anyways, on the ice that we've seen in a long time.
0: Yeah.
1: And, I mean, Mitch Marner is a clear-cut Conn Smythe guy right now.
0: Yeah.
1: So I do think that they will have to win the series for him to win the Conn Smythe, but that looks like it could definitely happen.
0: Yeah, I agree. It really has been entertaining. I mean, 3-4-0 leads don't seem to matter. Things are being decided in overtime, and it's fun to watch. It really is. So, keep it coming, I guess. So let's see if it can go 7. Let's move on to the Blue Jays. They win the series against Baltimore, and in maybe a desperate kind of a way. But again, this Valenzuela kid continues to impress me. And these Band-Aid solutions to their pitching problem seem to be holding. And looks like they might get relief this week. So maybe things are improving for the Jays.
1: Yeah, yesterday was maybe just what the doctor ordered. The Jays, they're like dead last in the league for batting average with runners in scoring position. And, I mean, they capitalized huge in that one inning.
0: Yeah.
1: The three hits with runners in scoring position.
0: Yeah.
1: And then, yeah, Valenzuela, I mean, holy. This team, I mean, what depth they have at the back catcher position, right?
0: Yeah.
1: I mean, it seems like that we've always been treated to having two really solid back catchers and then even a third good option. So, yeah, Valenzuela, he's been a beast. Another big game yesterday. And one thing that I've noticed, but there's been a lot of talk about it, is their plate approach. You know, last year it worked so well for them. And Kevin Pillar was talking about this a couple days ago in the pregame, is that last year, the Jays, their approach to plate, aggressive on the first and second pitches, not really working the count, but it just really seemed to work for them. And scouting reports on that, other teams have right now. And they're, you know, other teams are dealing with it pretty good. And it's, I think, one of the big reasons for, you know, not being able to cash in with runners on the bags is they're not working the counts, right?
0: Mm-hmm.
1: Yesterday, it seemed like, you know, they were at least watching a few pitches and you know, hopefully Schneider can turn that around, because right now it seems like a lot of opposing pitchers are, you know, dealing those juicy-looking ground ball outs to them. And it's working.
0: Yeah.
1: So, you know, hopefully yesterday will lead to some better batting averages, running the scoring position. Because this team's still they're way too good to be 2 games below .500.
0: I agree, and I think too that the holes in the lineup because of injuries also play into that. And I think Pillar is right. When you look at guys, some of the young guys, even though they're hitting well, like Valenzuela, they pointed that out directly, you know, when it's a needed hit with runners in scoring position as opposed to one that wasn't. And then yesterday, you know, when you got a guy like Alejandro Kirk out of the lineup, Addison Barger, and you got Vladimir Guerrero Jr., who is struggling like I don't know if I've ever seen him struggle before in his career. He looks lost at the plate. Hopefully he can work himself out. But when you've got holes like that in your batting lineup, I think pitchers can take advantage of that, especially with some of those younger hitters, less disciplined guys, like Sanchez, who, although I see improvement, still struggles sometimes with those pitches. And I mean, you don't want to take away the aggressiveness, but I think they've got to have more discipline. There's no doubt.
1: Well, they do. And the mental game between a pitcher and a batter is such a big thing in baseball. And again, going back to last year, especially in the playoffs, the mental game between from a pitcher, if he's throwing before and then he's got Vladdy, and then obviously after Guerrero, if you've got strong hitters on both sides of Vladdy, it's tough to pitch to Vladdy.
0: Yeah.
1: And then last year, I mean, like the whole right from 1, 2, 3, 4, and 5 were all deadly spots, kind of a murderer's row for the Blue Jays. So when a pitcher is dealing to the bottom of the order, you know that you've got to get that out, and that changes everything when you have to get that guy out.
0: True.
1: And right now, even at the the two spot, it's not as imperative to get them out, at least for opposing pitchers, at least not compared to last year. So you're right to have a bit more power on both sides of Vladdy is going to change the way pitchers pitch to Vladdy, and that's I think that'll increase Vladdy's average.
0: I hope so.
1: It's one of those things where we need Vladdy to get going because that's a big reason why they had so much success last year.
0: Absolutely, 100%. He's got to figure it out. Quickly, hopefully. Listen, you enjoy the sunshine today. I'll talk to you tomorrow.
1: Thanks, you too.
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0: Didn't you say you were making one stop for groceries on the way home?
1: Sure did. How about a little help here?
0: Okay, but I also see veggie plants, annuals, herbs, mulch.
1: Yep, one stop at Eagle Lake Country Market. 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
6: Moose weather for Halliburton.
7: Checking the forecast from Environment Canada. We'll see mainly sunny skies in Halliburton County. Today as the high gets up to 25 and the UV is very high at 9. Clear skies this evening and through the overnight as the low drops to 10. Tomorrow we're in for a mix of sun and cloud and a high of 28. Wednesday looks cloudy with a chance of showers and a high of 26. Thursday a mix of sun and cloud, chance of showers and a high of 30. And Friday a sun-cloud mix, chance of showers and a high of 27.
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1: Good morning, I'm Rick Lowes. Police continue to investigate a fatal multi-vehicle collision in the town of Omimi. Emergency crews were dispatched to the intersection of Highway 7 and New Heights Road after receiving reports of a serious collision involving four motorcycles and a passenger vehicle around 6 p.m. Saturday evening.

0: June 11th to 17th, he'll be working to deepen trade and security ties, attract investment, and create new opportunities for Canadian workers and industries. They add this will be Carney's first visit to France as PM and the first bilateral visit to Ireland by a Canadian prime minister in nearly a decade. Ottawa says the trip builds on work done in the past year, noting Canada has forged over 20 economic and security partnerships in that time. Louise Arbour officially becomes Canada's 31st Governor General this morning. A swearing-in ceremony, including the presentation of Canadian honours and the Great Seal of Canada, takes place at the Senate building in Ottawa. Officials say it will also feature Indigenous ceremonial elements and artistic performances that reflect the Governor General's interest and values while highlighting Canada's cultural diversity and inclusive nature. Once installed, the Governor General will go to the National War Memorial to inspect the Guard of Honour and lay flowers in tribute to Canadians who died in combat. It will be her first official engagement as Governor General and Commander-in-Chief of Canada. And a member of the Haliburton County Road Supervisors Association is headed to the provincial rodeo. In late May, members from Haliburton and Bancroft and District Road Supervisors Association competed in a joint supervisors truck rodeo hosted in Minden Hills. Officials say participants competed in a variety of driving challenges with simulated real-life scenarios, testing both technical skills and safety awareness. Haliburton County's Sean Cox had the highest score and will advance to compete in a provincial competition.
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0: Moose FM Sports, a 5-run, 6-inning spark the Toronto Blue Jays to a 6-4 win over the Baltimore Orioles yesterday. With wins in the final two games of the 3-game series, Toronto pulled ahead of the Orioles for third place in the American League East. In the WNBA yesterday, Brittany Sykes had 25 points, 7 rebounds, and 3 assists to lead the Toronto Tempo to an 85-68 victory over the visiting Chicago Sky. With the win, the first-year WNBA team's record improved to 6-5.
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0: Checking the forecast from Environment Canada, we'll see mainly sunny skies in Haliburton County today as the high gets up to 25 and the UV is very high at 9. Clear skies this evening and through the overnight as the low drops to 10. Tomorrow we're in for a mix of sun and cloud and a high of 28. Wednesday looks cloudy with a chance of showers and a high of 26. Thursday a mix of sun and cloud, chance of showers and a high of 30. And Friday a sun-cloud mix, chance of showers and a high of 27.
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0: That's Duran Duran and the Reflex on Halliburton's Biggest Variety 93.5. The Moose, 13 minutes after 7 o'clock on a beautiful Monday morning in the Halliburton Highlands. We're looking at nothing but sunshine today as we get up to a high of 25, and the UV is very high at 9, so you're definitely going to need the sunblock today. All right, let's give stuff away.
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0: All right, what do we have today? Well, you know, coming up this Saturday, it is the 162nd edition of the Halliburton County Fair. That's right, all happening at the Minden Fairgrounds. Doors open at 8:30. They got all the great stuff that you can expect at a fair, like the horse poles and the light horse show, the pony poles. They're going to have a chainsaw artist there and like a ton of stuff for everybody in the family. They're going to have the bouncy rides. I think it's called a bouncy experience now. They're not just castles. There's all kinds of things that the kids can bounce around on. They've got live entertainment, great live entertainment with Mike Pollard, Kara Smith, and Two Country. And like all the great food, all the great demonstrations, all that kind of stuff, all happening, like I said, this coming Saturday at the Minden Fairground. And I got a pair of tickets to give away. Yeah, go to the fair on Saturday. I've also got a gift certificate at Paquito Loco, delicious Mexican food right here in downtown Halliburton, and a bottle of delicious and good for you nectar kombucha, bottled and brewed right here in Halliburton County. Give all that stuff to the first person to call me up and correctly answer this morning's question. I don't know, I have to think about this one a little bit. Almost all of us have one of these or have had one during your lifetime. And having one is linked to lower stress, better emotional regulation, and healthier lifestyle habits. What is it? One more time. All right. Almost all of us have one of these or have had one during our life. And having one is linked to lower stress, better emotional regulation, and healthier lifestyle habits. What the heck is it? 705-457-4855, 1-877-883-7625. Take a guess. Win some prizes. Here's Jelly Roll. I am not okay on 93.5 The Moose.

0: That's Jelly Roll, and I Am Not Okay on Halliburton's Biggest Variety, 93.5 The Moose. It is 18 minutes after 7 o'clock on this Monday morning, and we are playing Impossible Trivia. Here's the question. Almost all of us have one of these, or have had one during our life. And having one is linked to lower stress, better emotional regulation, and healthier lifestyle habits. What is it? Let's go to the phones. Good morning, The Moose. Who's this?
1: It's Amanda.
0: How are you this morning, Amanda?
1: I'm good.
0: That's good. What do you think?
1: A pet.
0: A pet is what I thought of. Absolutely. That's a great guess. Not a pet, but you're not too far off.
1: All right. Thanks.
0: Thanks, Amanda.
1: Bye.
0: Bye. Good morning, The Moose. Who's this?
2: It's Greg Steele. Rick, how are you this morning?
0: Well, I'm good, Greg Steele. What do you think?
2: I'm going to think or say a positive life-changing experience.
0: A positive life-changing experience. Yeah, that'll definitely lower stress. Absolutely. Not a bad guess, Greg. Keep trying. It's not the right one.
2: Okay, buddy. I'll see you in a bit.
0: All right. Bye-bye. Good morning, The Moose. Who's this?
3: It's Amanda.
0: All right, Amanda.
3: Is it having a best friend?
0: A best friend. As soon as you hung up, I thought, you know what? If you got a dog, that could be your best friend.
3: It could be.
0: Yeah. And if you'd have said that, I would have given it to you right then and there. But you're absolutely right. A best friend. And you know what? Today is National Best Friends Day. What a coincidence. What a coincidence that I would ask the question on National Best Friends Day. Anyway, yeah, having one lowers stress, gives you better emotional regulation and healthier lifestyle habits. And it's good to have a best friend. Because you do, maybe you can take them, Amanda, to the Paquito Loco for lunch.
3: All right.
0: Because you got a gift certificate there. You got a pair of tickets to this Saturday's fair, Halliburton County Fair, at the Minden Fairgrounds, and a bottle of delicious and good for you nectar kombucha. Hang on the line, I'll get your info.
3: Okay, thank you.
0: Yeah, way to go, Amanda. Well done. Thanks, everybody else who called in as well. It's 20 minutes after 7 o'clock. Here's Weezer and Beverly Hills on 93.

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13: Checking the forecast from Environment Canada. We'll see mainly sunny skies in Halliburton County. Today as the high gets up to 25 and the UV is very high at 9. Clear skies this evening and through the overnight as the low drops to 10. Tomorrow we're in for a mix of sun and cloud and a high of 28. Wednesday looks cloudy with a chance of showers and a high of 26. Thursday, a mix of sun and cloud, chance of showers and a high of 30. And Friday, a sun-cloud mix, chance of showers and a high of 27.
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1: Good morning, I'm Rick Lowes. A multi-vehicle motorcycle crash in Kawartha Lakes has left three men dead. Police say a 65-year-old Barrie man, an 18-year-old Peterborough man, and a 72-year-old Dunchurch man have died after a crash in the Kawartha Lakes. Emergency crews responded to a multi-vehicle crash involving four motorcycles and a passenger vehicle at Highway 7 and New Heights Road in the town of Wamimi on Saturday night at around 6 p.m. Police continue to investigate and say the cause of the collision and whether any charges will be laid have not yet been determined. Prime Minister Mark Carney is heading to France, Ireland, and the G7 summit later this week. Officials say from June 11th to 17th, he'll be working to deepen trade and security ties, attract investment, and create new opportunities for Canadian workers and industries. They add this will be Carney's first visit to France as PM and the first bilateral visit to Ireland by a Canadian prime minister in nearly a decade. Ottawa says the trip builds on work done in the past year, noting Canada has forged over 20 economic and security partnerships in that time. Louise Arbour officially becomes Canada's 31st Governor General this morning. A swearing-in ceremony, including the presentation of Canadian honours and the Great Seal of Canada, takes place at the Senate building in Ottawa. Officials say it will also feature Indigenous ceremonial elements and artistic performances that reflect the Governor General's interest and values while highlighting Canada's cultural diversity and inclusive nature. Once installed, the Governor General will go to the National War Memorial to inspect the Guard of Honour and lay flowers in tribute to Canadians who died in combat. It will be her first official engagement as Governor General and Commander-in-Chief of Canada. And a member of the Halliburton County Road Supervisors Association is headed to the provincial rodeo. In late May, members from Halliburton and Bancroft and District Road Supervisors Association competed in a joint supervisors truck rodeo hosted in Minden Hills. Officials say participants competed in a variety of driving challenges with simulated real-life scenarios, testing both technical skills and safety awareness. Halliburton County's Sean Cox had the highest score and will advance to compete in a provincial competition.
0: Sign up for daily and weekly news alerts at MyHalliburtonNow.com.
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1: 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A 5-run, 6-inning sparked the Toronto Blue Jays to a 6-4 win over the Baltimore Orioles yesterday. With wins in the final two games of the 3-game series, Toronto pulled ahead of the Orioles for third place in the American League East. In the WNBA yesterday, Brittany Sykes had 25 points, 7 rebounds, and 3 assists to lead the Toronto Tempo to an 85-68 victory over the visiting Chicago Sky. With the win, the first-year WNBA team's record improved to 6-5.
0: Moose weather for Halliburton.
1: Checking the forecast from Environment Canada, we'll see mainly sunny skies in Halliburton County today as the high gets up to 25 and the UV is very high at 9. Clear skies this evening and through the overnight as the low drops to 10. Tomorrow we're in for a mix of sun and cloud and a high of 28. Wednesday looks cloudy with a chance of showers and a high of 26. Thursday a mix of sun and cloud, chance of showers and a high of 30. And Friday a sun-cloud mix, chance of showers and a high of 27.
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0: That's J.J. Wild and the Best of Me on Halliburton's Biggest Variety, 93.5 The Moose. We are looking at a gorgeous Monday morning, sunshine all day long, as the high today gets up to 25 and the UV is very high at 9. Melanie, a beautiful day in the Highlands. Yes. Hopefully it's nice where you are.
1: Yes, nice and sunny and warm.
0: Yeah, it's going to be a warm week, so yeah, give it to us. We've been waiting a long time for this summer weather, so
1: That's
0: ready for it.
1: Right. We'll try not to complain at the plus 30.
0: Exactly. Exactly. Let me ask you this. Do you have a best friend?
1: Yeah, I do. I have a couple, actually.
0: A couple?
1: Yeah.
0: So that's more than one best friend. You're a lucky person.
1: Yeah. I have two best friends.
0: Yeah. Now, you're fairly young compared to me.
1: Thank you.
0: And I know that, in my lifetime, I have best friends.
1: Yeah.
0: You know, maybe some best friends that I haven't even seen in 10 years. You know what I'm saying?
1: Right.
0: And it kind of changes as your life goes on, you know, like my roommate when I was single, best friend for years, and you know, when I was a kid in school, and then as you get older and that too. But what about your significant other? Would you consider him your best friend?
1: Yes, I would. He's my number one best friend for sure.
0: There you go. 43% of people say that their significant other is their best friend, and that makes sense.
1: Yeah, it should be that way.
0: Yeah.
1: You need that basis of friendship, I think.
0: Well, absolutely. If you want to have a long, successful relationship, I know, you know, sometimes when you get to a certain age, you've been with somebody long enough, you have to have things in common, and naturally you think of them as your best friends. So, yeah, 43%. Today is National Best Friends Day, in case you're wondering why I brought all this
1: cute.
0: Up.
1: Cute. I wondered.
0: Yeah, yeah. Now, have you got best friends that you haven't talked to in a long time?
1: Yeah, I wouldn't call them my best friends if I haven't talked to them in a long time. But, you know, your high school friends that you lose touch with, you move different areas, but you still keep in touch, social media or whatever.
0: Yeah.
1: That
0: may be the best thing about social media, actually. It
1: actually is,
0: yeah.
1: Yes.
0: Yeah, but they say that on a day like today, you should reconnect with those old friendships, those old best friends.
1: You know what? I might just do that, Rick.
0: No, you won't.
1: Send out some text.
0: You're just saying that to shut me up. All right, I get the hint. Here's Ozzy Osbourne and Mama, I'm Coming Home on Halliburton's Biggest Variety, 93.5 The Moose.

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11: Checking the forecast from Environment Canada. We'll see mainly sunny skies in Halliburton County today as the high gets up to 25 and the UV is very high at 9. Clear skies this evening and through the overnight as the low drops to 10. Tomorrow we're in for a mix of sun and cloud and a high of 28. Wednesday looks cloudy with a chance of showers and a high of 26. Thursday, a mix of sun and cloud, chance of showers and a high of 30. And Friday, a sun cloud mix, chance of showers and a high of 27. Hey, Melanie, the big World Cup kicks off this week, the end of the week. Do you care?
12: I care about what it's going to do to like traffic and my commute in the GTA. Yeah. But as far as the soccer scores, I can't say that I care.
11: Yeah.
12: Maybe. Yeah.
11: Do you watch soccer at all? Do your kids play soccer?
12: They play soccer. They like soccer, but I don't watch it.
11: You know, I always enjoyed playing. I played most, as a kid for years and years and years. I don't watch it.
12: Yeah.
11: The only time I ever watch it really is if I watch Ted Lasso. and it's not that I find it extremely boring to watch. You know what I mean?
12: Well, then they're all acting. The big dramatic falls after they get, like, flicked. Come on, guys.
11: Yeah, I know. Exactly. Exactly. The old magic sponge. The guy comes out with the bucket and the magic sponge touches them and they pop back up, you know?
12: Exactly.
11: Yeah, exactly. But, I mean, it is the most popular sport in the world. 3.5 billion fans.
12: Wow.
11: 3.5 billion.
12: That's crazy. It brings the world together.
11: Yeah, well, it does. And if that's, if that happens with the World Cup, I'm thrilled. It's like the Olympics. If the world comes together and, I worry about, some of the games in the States. We'll see how that plays out. But anyway, what would you think is the second most popular sport after soccer?
12: Oh, okay. I'm going to guess something. Cricket.
11: How did you know that?
12: That was a good guess.
11: Boy, oh boy, you're right. Cricket came in second. 2.5 billion people are into cricket.
12: Yes.
11: That's
12: amazing.
11: It is.
12: I've seen there's actually like a cricket court pitch, whatever you want to call it, near my house, and I saw how popular it is all the time.
11: Yeah, well, it's true. Yeah. I mean, when you get a lot of folks from other countries come here where cricket. I mean, obviously, I've always, put it with England, but India is huge into cricket, so there you go.
12: Yeah.
11: Number three on the list, any quick guesses?
12: Pickleball.
11: No, it's not a bad guess, actually. It's getting more and more popular, but basketball. That kind of surprised me, too. Yeah, I mean, a lot of European fans, so 2.3 billion. And then number four. Give me number four.
12: Hockey.
11: You're right.
12: All right.
11: I would have said football. Like, I would have thought football would have been second. But yeah. Hockey comes in second again because of the international fandom.
12: Right.
11: 2 billion fans around the world.
12: Nice.
11: American football was number 11 on the list. Yeah.
12: Wow.
11: Yeah.
12: What about CFL?
11: Well, CFL isn't even on there. But yeah, America, which obviously surprises you because in North America, you know, the numbers they get for the Super Bowl and things like that. But yeah, things like tennis, volleyball, table tennis, baseball, rugby, and golf, all
12: right
11: ahead of NFL football. Unbelievable.
12: Wow.
11: There you go. Now you know.
12: Now you know.
11: Get out and enjoy the footy this week. Have a good day, Melanie. I'll talk to you tomorrow.
12: Thanks, Rick.
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1: Good morning, I'm Rick Lowes. Police continue to investigate a fatal multi-vehicle collision in the town of Omimi. Emergency crews were dispatched to the intersection of Highway 7 and New Heights Road after receiving reports of a serious collision involving four motorcycles and a passenger vehicle around 6 p.m. Saturday evening. The driver of the vehicle, an 18-year-old from Peterborough, and a 72-year-old male motorcycle rider from Dunchurch were both pronounced dead at the scene. A second motorist, a 65-year-old man from Barrie, died in hospital, and a 30-year-old male motorcyclist from Sudbury was taken to a Toronto area trauma center. OPP said the fourth motorcycle rider, a 36-year-old man from Sudbury, was treated at the scene and released. The OPP is asking anyone with information or dash cam footage from the scene when the incident occurred to contact the City of Cortha Lakes OPP. Prime Minister Mark Carney is heading to France, Ireland, and the G7 summit later this week. Officials say from June 11th to 17th, he'll be working to deepen trade and security ties, attract investment, and create new opportunities for Canadian workers and industries. They add this will be Carney's first visit to France as PM and the first bilateral visit to Ireland by a Canadian.

0: future. Once installed, the Governor General will go to the National War Memorial to inspect the Guard of Honor and lay flowers in tribute to Canadians who died in combat. It will be her first official engagement as Governor General and Commander-in-Chief of Canada. And a member of the Haliburton County Road Supervisors Association is headed to the provincial rodeo in late May. Members from Haliburton and Bancroft and District Road Supervisors Association competed in a joint supervisors truck rodeo hosted in Minden Hills. Officials say participants competed in a variety of driving challenges with simulated real-life scenarios, testing both technical skills and safety awareness. Haliburton County's Sean Cox had the highest score and will advance to compete in a provincial competition.
1: Sign up for daily and weekly news alerts at myhaliburtonnow.com.
0: Moose FM Sports, a 5-run, 6-inning sparked the Toronto Blue Jays to a 6-4 win over the Baltimore Orioles yesterday. With wins in the final two games of the 3-game series, Toronto pulled ahead of the Orioles for third place in the American League East. In the WNBA yesterday, Brittany Sykes had 25 points, 7 rebounds, and 3 assists to lead the Toronto Tempo to an 85-68 victory over the visiting Chicago Sky. With the win, the first-year WNBA team's record improved to 6-5.
1: Moose weather for Haliburton.
0: Checking the forecast from Environment Canada, we'll see mainly sunny skies in Haliburton County today as the high gets up to 25 and the UV is very high at 9. Clear skies this evening and through the overnight as the low drops to 10. Tomorrow we're in for a mix of sun and cloud and a high of 28. Wednesday looks cloudy with a chance of showers and a high of 26. Thursday a mix of sun and cloud, chance of showers and a high of 30. And Friday a sun-cloud mix, chance of showers and a high of 27.
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0: That's Bon Jovi, and You Give Love a Bad Name. Halliburton's biggest variety, 93.5. The Moose, we're looking at a beautiful sunny day in the Highlands today with a high of 25. All right, it's time for the Monday morning edition of Ramblin' Ron. What's got you going today, sir?
1: Well, Richard, it's a recent kind of trend, and it's disturbing to say the least, is the number of police officers, it seems, across the province that are popping up getting arrested.
0: Yeah.
1: For criminal charges. I see just the other day an OPP officer was charged and actually fired for allegedly favoritism to two tow truck companies.
0: Wow.
1: So that would probably be when he's working, he's giving all the calls for towing to these two companies. And I would suggest he's getting financially rewarded for that.
0: You think?
1: or getting a free paint job or body work, something. I mean, why would you do it for free? So there could be more charges there. But to be fired on that, I would suspect he must have been on probation.
0: Oh, I see. Okay.
1: Because it's pretty hard to fire a police officer, just like any professional now, because of the association unions, and it's a long fight. So that's what kind of tells me why they did that.
0: Yeah.
1: But then again, on the other side of the coin, police officers should be treated like civilians. You're innocent until proven guilty.
0: True enough. True enough.
1: So to fire him before he's gone to court, they must have a lot of substantial, solid evidence. But you never know. He may get a lawyer and appeal that. He'll have to wait and see. And then the three Toronto officers on holiday in Spain get arrested for, assault, and must be a very minor sexual assault, in a cab over there with a sex trade worker.
0: Oh. And they showed their badges, right? Those are the guys that showed their badges, tried to get off or something?
1: Oh, for sure.
0: Yeah.
1: Sure. Yeah. You know, and who knows if alcohol played a part, but really, probably only because they are police officers, and I don't know Spain's laws, of course, and how it works, but surprised they were released, allowed to go home.
0: Yeah, who knows about that? But they're in trouble here at home, so they could lose their jobs, I guess, eh?
1: Oh, yeah, absolutely. And they've been suspended without pay, which they're starting to live. A few years ago, there was a change in the Police Act, and it gave powers to the chief of that, whatever, police force to suspend without pay, and they're trying to get them fired again if they have more. They're not rookies, so that to me would be very hard. Again, innocent until proven guilty, so that would be interesting. And then, of course, we still have the seven that were arrested in the spring with conspiracy to commit murder and with the towing industries, etc. In fact, I think the kingpin on that police officer, he's still in jail. He didn't get bail.
0: Yeah. So do you think, I mean, it's too small a sample size, I think, to call it a trend. Is it just because people, I guess the police internal services are more on top of it? We're just hearing an awful lot about it lately. It seems something new.
1: Yeah. I mean, there's always been some degree. I mean, you're going to get bad apples. It doesn't matter in what profession you're talking about. Teachers, doctors, you know, you hear doctors getting charged with sex offenses and frauds, etc., and teachers. It's not just the police. It just makes the headlines because the police are supposed to be the thin blue line between good and bad, and they put the bad guys in jail, and then when they turn out to be the same, for sure the public trust takes a big hit, and I feel sorry because I've been there. The good coppers have to listen to the crap, really, from some civilians when you stop them or you're on a call. You know, they'll make a remark, and you just have to bite the bullet and continue on. So.
0: Yeah.
1: Yeah, it's not a good position for the police forces moving forward, and they have to rebuild the public trust and move on from there. But yeah, I guess maybe just better technical abilities to investigate, IT, etc. And I don't know, I guess some of these coppers think they're above the law and they can get away with it, and they greed money, and you get caught.
0: I guess, like you say, there's bad apples everywhere, so... Good on them for catching them, and thank you, Ron, for bringing it to our attention. You enjoy the sunshine today, and I'll talk to you on Wednesday.
1: I will, Richard, and thank you for this nice weather.
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0: Moose weather for Halliburton.
5: Checking the forecast from Environment Canada. We'll see mainly sunny skies in Halliburton County today as the high gets up to 25 and the UV is very high at 9. Clear skies this evening and through the overnight as the low drops to 10. Tomorrow we're in for a mix of sun and cloud and a high of 28. Wednesday looks cloudy with a chance of showers and a high of 26. Thursday, a mix of sun and cloud, chance of showers and a high of 30. And Friday, a sun-cloud mix, chance of showers and a high of 27.
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1: Good morning, I'm Rick Lowe. A multi-vehicle motorcycle crash in Kawartha Lakes has left three men dead. Police say a 65-year-old Barrie man, an 18-year-old Peterborough man, and a 72-year-old Dunchurch man have died after a crash in the Kawartha Lakes. Emergency crews responded to a multi-vehicle crash involving four motorcycles and a passenger vehicle at Highway 7 and New Heights Road in the town of Wamimi on Saturday night at around 6 p.m. Police continue to investigate and say the cause of the collision and whether any charges will be laid have not yet been determined. Prime Minister Mark Carney is heading to France, Ireland, and the G7 summit later this week. Officials say from June 11th to 17th, he'll be working to deepen trade and security ties, attract investment, and create new opportunities for Canadian workers and industries. They add this will be Carney's first visit to France as PM and the first bilateral visit to Ireland by a Canadian Prime Minister in nearly a decade. Ottawa says the trip builds on work done in the past year, noting Canada has forged over 20 economic and security partnerships in that time. Louise Arbour officially becomes Canada's 31st Governor General this morning. A swearing-in ceremony, including the presentation of Canadian honours and the Great Seal of Canada, takes place at the Senate building in Ottawa. Officials say it will also feature Indigenous ceremonial elements and artistic performances that reflect the Governor General's interest and values while highlighting Canada's cultural diversity and inclusive nature. Once installed, the Governor General will go to the National War Memorial to inspect the Guard of Honour and lay flowers in tribute to Canadians who died in combat. It will be her first official engagement as Governor General and Commander-in-Chief of Canada. And a member of the Halliburton County Road Supervisors Association is headed to the provincial rodeo. In late May, members from Halliburton and Bancroft and District Road Supervisors Association competed in a joint supervisors truck rodeo hosted in Minden Hills. Officials say participants competed in a variety of driving challenges with simulated real-life scenarios, testing both technical skills and safety awareness. Halliburton County's Sean Cox had the highest score and will advance to compete in a provincial competition.
0: Sign up for daily and weekly news alerts at MyHalliburtonNow.com.
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1: 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With wins in the final two games of the 3-game series, Toronto pulled ahead of the Orioles for third place in the American League East. In the WNBA yesterday, Brittany Sykes had 25 points, 7 rebounds, and 3 assists to lead the Toronto Tempo to an 85-68 victory over the visiting Chicago Sky. With the win, the first-year WNBA team's record improved to 6-5.
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1: Checking the forecast from Environment Canada, we'll see mainly sunny skies in Halliburton County. Today as the high gets up to 25 and the UV is very high at 9. Clear skies this evening and through the overnight as the low drops to 10. Tomorrow we're in for a mix of sun and cloud and a high of 28. Wednesday looks cloudy with a chance of showers and a high of 26. Thursday a mix of sun and cloud, chance of showers and a high of 30. And Friday a sun-cloud mix, chance of showers and a high of 27.
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0: House Loud Luxury and Love No More. Halliburton's biggest variety, 93.5. The most beautiful summer like day in store for Halliburton County. We're looking at sunny skies and a high of 25 today. All right, it's time to check in with Yoga Gail. Gail Holness from Holness Yoga. Monday morning, Gail. How are you going to get our week started?
1: Okay, well, today I thought I'd talk a little bit about bikini medicine.
0: Okay.
1: And that has nothing to do with shaving.
0: Okay. Bikini anyway. Medicine, all right.
1: So, you know, back in the 60s, women, with the introduction of birth control, it was, women were basically told they were smaller version, less hairy versions of men.
0: Okay.
1: And they could go out and achieve all their dreams. And birth control certainly did help women do that, right? It did give them that ability to make that choice whether to pursue a career or not, and when they want to do that.
0: I guess, yeah.
1: But the problem is medicine and research treated women like they were little men, and they're not. I mean, we've been talking the last few weeks, right? And we can see there are huge differences between men and women.
0: Yes, ma'am.
1: And so some of the problems, like when women are being treated the same as men, like when they're researching a new medication, a new drug, and they're testing it, they used to only test on men, right?
0: Really?
1: So only men. And men, like, are pretty stable, and that's why they did it, right? They've got that stable hormones throughout, like they're not shifting, you know, halfway through the month. So they're good test people.
0: Okay.
1: But they're a lot bigger than us. They have a lot more muscle mass than us, and we know the hormones that men have going through them are different than women. So, and what was happening was these drugs are coming onto the market, and they work great for men, but women were, like, literally overdosing or having really severe adverse effects with the same medications. So then they brought out this law, I think it was around 1979, to tell the drug companies that they had to include women in their research.
0: Good.
1: Yeah, that's what you think, right? That's great.
0: Yeah.
1: And they also included female mice and things like that in their study. But what they did a couple little tricky things. Like, for one thing, when they did include women, they didn't separate the data. So it all just got mixed in.
0: Okay.
1: Which was of no benefit to women. And then the other thing they do, when they would include women, they would include women when their hormone levels were at their lowest. So again, we're not getting that rise and fall of the different, like, estrogen and progesterone. Like, we're not seeing how that affects the drug. And then when they use mice, they would, like, remove the ovaries. So they're testing female mice, but they have no ovaries. So they're not getting that hormonal change.
0: Wow, that just seems pretty dumb.
1: Yeah, it's dumb, but it's easy.
0: Oh, okay.
1: Right? Testing women is so complicated. And when they talk about bikini medicine, like, you can see, like, they've had huge advances with breast cancer, right? Because they are targeting women when they're doing those studies. So
0: right.
1: When they actually target women, they do a great job. But it's when they're not able to target women, when they're just not, like, separating the data and they're just lumping us all in together, then, you know, we're really not being served well.
0: No.
1: And no. So when you look at women and men, like, we have different things going on. Like, women are 2 times as likely to suffer from depression and anxiety as men are. And when, you know, we were talking about a woman's cycle, we could tell, like, in that luteal phase, like, women get very withdrawn there. And they have this part of their amygdala get really highly connected with the rest of their brain. And that's, like, their fear and disgust center, right? Because it's protecting. This is when there's a fertilized egg being hopefully implanted. So women are on high alert. They don't know they're on high alert, but they are on high alert. It's just to protect that possible pregnancy from happening or for happening.
0: Right.
1: So men, they're 3 times more likely to have autism than women. Women are more likely to get dementia. Men are more likely to have dyslexia. Women are more likely to have eating disorders. And that also has to do with that luteal phase, because they're burning more calories, but they have a higher demand, right? Because their body's going through so much. So they need lots of food.
0: Okay.
1: But they put on weight in this phase, and women don't like that.
0: Right. No, true.
1: And then And even with things like heart attack and heart disease, they get them for a different reason. With women, it's, you know, because they're more likely to have a heart attack if they have diabetes or they smoke or they suffer with chronic stress.
0: Wow.
1: Whereas men, they have a higher risk factor if they're obese or they have hypertension.
0: I see.
1: So, and with women, with all the fluctuation of their hormones, like, doctors aren't always aware of all how the drugs are being tested, but sometimes, like, if a woman takes that information into her doctor's office, like, they are being put on an antidepressant or something, it's like, you know, can we monitor this, like, and see, because, or can you test me, have me back in? Because if you talk to a woman in the follicular phase where she's high in estrogen, she's happy and positive. But you talk to that same woman in the second phase, she's a little down. So if they're being prescribed drugs based on just that one time of the month, it's not really a fair assessment.
0: No, it's not. Interesting stuff, Gail, and complex. If people have questions for you, I want to talk to you, how they do that?
1: Well, they can get a hold of Gail Holness on Facebook, or honestly, just with Gmail, just at GailHolness@gmail.com.
0: That's great. All right, listen, you have a great week. We'll talk to you next Monday.
1: Okay, Rick, you as well.
0: Now here's Tom Petty, and I Won't Back Down, 93.5 The Moose.

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7: Checking the forecast from Environment Canada. We'll see mainly sunny skies in Halliburton County today as the high gets up to 25 and the UV is very high at 9. Clear skies this evening and through the overnight as the low drops to 10. Tomorrow we're in for a mix of sun and cloud and a high of 28. Wednesday looks cloudy with a chance of showers and a high of 26. Thursday a mix of sun and cloud, chance of showers and a high of 30. And Friday a sun cloud mix, chance of showers and a high of 27.
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1: Good morning, I'm Rick Lowes. Police continue to investigate a fatal multi-vehicle collision in the town of Omimi. Emergency crews were dispatched to the intersection of Highway 7 and New Heights Road after receiving reports of a serious collision involving four motorcycles and a passenger vehicle around 6 p.m. Saturday evening. The driver of the vehicle, an 18-year-old from Peterborough, and a 72-year-old male motorcycle rider from Dunchurch were both pronounced dead at the scene. A second motorist, a 65-year-old man from Barrie, died in hospital, and a 30-year-old male motorcyclist from Sudbury was taken to a Toronto area trauma center. OPP said the fourth motorcycle rider, a 36-year-old man from Sudbury, was treated at the scene and released. The OPP is asking anyone with information or dash cam footage from the scene when the incident occurred to contact the City of Kawartha Lakes OPP. Prime Minister Mark Carney is heading to France, Ireland, and the G7 summit later this week. Officials say from June 11th to 17th, he'll be working to deepen trade and security ties, attract investment, and create new opportunities for Canadian workers and industries. They add this will be Carney's first visit to France as PM and the first bilateral visit to Ireland by a Canadian Prime Minister in nearly a decade. Ottawa says the trip builds on work done in the past year, noting Canada has forged over 20 economic and security partnerships in that time. Louise Arbour officially becomes Canada's 31st Governor General this morning. A swearing-in ceremony, including the presentation of Canadian honours and the Great Seal of Canada, takes place at the Senate building in Ottawa. Officials say it will also feature Indigenous ceremonial elements and artistic performances that reflect the Governor General's interest and values while highlighting Canada's cultural diversity and inclusive nature. Once installed, the Governor General will go to the National War Memorial to inspect the Guard of Honour and lay flowers in tribute to Canadians who died in combat. It will be her first official

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1: Moose FM Sports. A 5-run, 6-inning sparked the Toronto Blue Jays to a 6-4 win over the Baltimore Orioles yesterday. With wins in the final two games of the 3-game series, Toronto pulled ahead of the Orioles for third place in the American League East. In the WNBA yesterday, Brittany Sykes had 25 points, 7 rebounds, and 3 assists to lead the Toronto Tempo to an 85-68 victory over the visiting Chicago Sky. With the win, the first-year WNBA team's record improved to 6-5.
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1: Checking the forecast from Environment Canada, we'll see mainly sunny skies in Halliburton County. Today as the high gets up to 25 and the UV is very high at 9. Clear skies this evening and through the overnight as the low drops to 10. Tomorrow we're in for a mix of sun and cloud and a high of 28. Wednesday looks cloudy with a chance of showers and a high of 26. Thursday a mix of sun and cloud, chance of showers and a high of 30. And Friday a sun-cloud mix, chance of showers and a high of 27.
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That's the Spoons and Old Emotions on Halliburton's Biggest Variety, 93.5. The Moose, a gorgeous Monday in the Halliburton Highlands. We're looking at sunny skies all day long as the high today gets up to 25. Not bad. What's going on this? Well, coming up this weekend on Saturday, it's the Halliburton County Fair. That's right. Who doesn't love the fair happening at the Minden Fairgrounds? Doors open at 8:30, goes right through until everybody leaves at night. Camping's available as well. $25 per trailer plus fair admissions per person, and it's first come, first serve. You can arrive Thursday and leave Sunday morning. You can contact the fair about that or the Minden Agricultural Society. Plus, there's going to be a whole lot of fun all day long. They've got live entertainment, some great country music with Mike Pollard, Kara Smith, and Two Country. The Beer Tent, of course. They've got the bouncy experience for kids and all that traditional fair stuff, like, you know, the horse poles. The Remax Balloon is going to be there. They've got displays. They've got demonstrations. It's just going to be a great day. I'm going. I'm taking my grandkids. I'm going to go. I love the fair. I love the roast beef. Anyway, check that out this Saturday. Right now, here's Shania Twain, and that don't impress me much on 93.5 The Moose.

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4: Moose weather for Halliburton.
5: Checking the forecast from Environment Canada. We'll see mainly sunny skies in Halliburton County. Today as the high gets up to 25 and the UV is very high at 9. Clear skies this evening and through the overnight as the low drops to 10. Tomorrow we're in for a mix of sun and cloud and a high of 28. Wednesday looks cloudy with a chance of showers and a high of 26. Thursday a mix of sun and cloud, chance of showers and a high of 30. And Friday a sun cloud mix, chance of showers and a high of 27. And hey, listen, Father's Day is coming up. And you know what would be a great Father's Day present? Get them an Outdoor Adventure raffle ticket. That's right. Halliburton Highlands Outdoors Association, which is just a fantastic organization here in Halliburton County that does so many things for the outdoor community. Most people know them through the fish hatchery and the stocking of lakes right around the county. And they do a lot more as well, but that's just some of the more popular things they do. Well, everything they do is by fundraising, and this is their big fundraiser, and this is a great prize. Over $5,000 value. This is just listen to some of this stuff. A stand-up paddleboard, a Yeti 45 cooler, Vortex Crossfire binoculars, let's see, a rod and reel combination, a crossbow, SwiPoint Flex Gam Cam, a barbecue, a custom fire pit. Yeah. Plus, there's going to be 11 $25 Outdoor Plus gift cards giveaways leading up to the grand prize draw, which is happening on August 1st. But tickets are $10 each, 3 for 20. You can get them at the hatchery on Gullert Road there. You can also get them at Outdoors Plus or from probably any member of the HHOA. So get your ticket. Like I said, makes a great Father's Day present. Right now, here's Katy Perry and Roar on 93.5 The Mace.

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8: Checking the forecast from Environment Canada. We'll see mainly sunny skies in Halliburton County. Today as the high gets up to 25 and the UV is very high at 9. Clear skies this evening and through the overnight as the low drops to 10. Tomorrow we're in for a mix of sun and cloud and a high of 28. Wednesday looks cloudy with a chance of showers and a high of 26. Thursday a mix of sun and cloud, chance of showers and a high of 30. And Friday a sun-cloud mix, chance of showers and a high of 27. And just a reminder, it is Monday, and if you like playing cards, well, the Kinmount Legion is the place to be on Mondays. At 1 o'clock, they play Bid Euchre, and then 7 o'clock tonight, it's card night, where you can be playing different types of card games. 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

That's Crisscross Jump, Halliburton's biggest variety, 93.5 The Moose, sunshine and a high of 26 in the Highlands today. Sorry, 25. High of 25 in the Highlands today. Feels like 26 with the Humidex. Hey, listen, this Wednesday night, it's the final Telling Our Story speaker series presentation of the season. And it's going to be fascinating. They're always fascinating. But this Wednesday night, it will be a presentation delivered by local resident Sarah Patrick titled Life Inside a Cult of Obedience, the story of Ms. Patrick's time as a student, later a teacher at the infamous Grenville Christian College near Brockville. School was also the subject of a W5 investigation. Ms. Patrick wrote a book about it called Binding Shame, Life Inside a Cult of Obedience. It's happening from 7 to 9 at the Legion in Halliburton. Admission is $15 per person, cash out the door, or you can pre-register by contacting Barry Martin. Just send him an email, barryinthehighlands@gmail.com. 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
3: Moose weather for Halliburton.
4: Really sunny skies in Halliburton County. Today as the high gets up to 25, the UV is very high at 9. Clear this evening and through the overnight as the low drops to 10. Tomorrow, sun cloud mix with a high of 28. Wednesday looks cloudy with a chance of showers and a high of 26. Thursday, a mix of sun and cloud with a chance of showers and a high of 30. And Friday, a sun cloud mix with a chance of showers and a high of 27. 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

to the bear cat. 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
1: It's time for Moose Adventure, Guide to What's Happening in the Halliburton Highlands. The final Telling Our Stories Speaker Series presentation for the season is happening Wednesday, June 10th. This presentation from Sarah Patrick is titled Life Inside a Cult of Obedience, the story of Ms. Patrick's time as a student and later as a teacher at the infamous Grenville Christian College near Brockville, Ontario. The school was also the subject of a W-5 investigation. Ms. Patrick is the author of the award-winning memoir, Binding Shame, Life Inside a Cult of Obedience. The speaker series takes place from 7 to 9 p.m. at the Halliburton Legion. Admission is $15 per person, and to get your tickets in advance, you can contact Barry Martin at 705-457-7557. 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
1: Really sunny skies in Halliburton County. Today as the high gets up to 25, the UV is very high at 9. Clear this evening and through the overnight as the low drops to 10. Tomorrow, sun cloud mix with a high of 28. Wednesday looks cloudy with a chance of showers and a high of 26. Thursday, a mix of sun and cloud with a chance of showers and a high of 30. And Friday, a sun cloud mix with a chance of showers and a high of 27. All right, what's going on in the world of sports tonight? Well, the Blue Jays open up a series against the Phillies tonight at the Sky Dome. Sorry, the Rogers Center. Patrick Corbin starts for the Jays. First pitch scheduled at 7:07. And then we've got, Game 3 of the NBA Finals tonight. Spurs in New York to take on the Knicks. The Knicks lead that series 2-0. That one starts at 8:30. Right now, here's Colin James. Just came back on 93.5 The Moose.

sway. And my road seems dark at night. I got stones in my pathway.

That's Steve Winwood and High Love. Halliburton's biggest variety, 93.5. The most sunny skies, the high 25 in the Highlands today. Hey, listen, do you know about these lunch and learns that happen every month at the Kinmount Legion? Yeah, these have become a very popular event. Every month, the Kinmount District Health Services Foundation hosts a lunch and learn. And this month, it's happening this Wednesday, June 10th, at 11:30. It goes from 11:30 to 1:30, like I said, at the Kinmount Legion. This month's topic is the topic of a PSW. And it will be presented by a PSW. Fascinating topic. And the meal will be a cold lunch with dessert. Everything is by donation, and everybody's invited. Check it out on Wednesday. Right now, here's Snow and Everybody Wants to Be Like You on 93.5 The Maze.

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0: Moose weather for Halliburton.
6: Mainly sunny skies in Halliburton County. Today as the high gets up to 25, the UV is very high at 9. Clear this evening and through the overnight as the low drops to 10. Tomorrow, sun cloud mix with a high of 28. Wednesday looks cloudy with a chance of showers and a high of 26. Thursday, a mix of sun and cloud with a chance of showers and a high of 30. And Friday, a sun cloud mix with a chance of showers and a high of 27.
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1: It's time for Moose Events, your guide to what's happening in the Halliburton Highlands. 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
1: Mainly sunny skies in Halliburton County today as the high gets up to 25. The UV is very high at 9. Clear this evening and through the overnight as the low drops to 10. Tomorrow, sun cloud mix with a high of 28. Wednesday looks cloudy with a chance of showers and a high of 26. Thursday, a mix of sun and cloud with a chance of showers and a high of 30. And Friday, a sun cloud mix with a chance of showers and a high of 27. And we are coming up to the lunch hour. That means in just a few minutes, we're going to have your local, national, and international headlines in our new news. Right now, though, here's Lit, My Own Worst Enemy, on 93.5 The Moose.

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1: Good afternoon, I'm Rick Lowes. The multi-vehicle motorcycle crash in Kawartha Lakes has left three men dead. Police say a 65-year-old Barrie man, an 18-year-old Peterborough man, and a 72-year-old Dunchurch man have died after a crash in the Kawartha Lakes. Emergency crews responded to a multi-vehicle crash involving four motorcycles and a passenger vehicle at Highway 7 and New Heights Road in the town of Wamimi on Saturday night at around 6 p.m. Police continue to investigate and say the cause of the collision and whether any charges will be laid have not yet been determined. Prime Minister Mark Carney is heading to France, Ireland, and the G7 summit later this week. Officials say from June 11th to 17th, he'll be working to deepen trade and security ties, attract investment, and create new opportunities for Canadian workers and industries. They add this will be Carney's first visit to France as PM and the first bilateral visit to Ireland by a Canadian Prime Minister in nearly a decade. Ottawa says the trip builds on work done in the past year, noting Canada has forged over 20 economic and security partnerships in that time. Louise Arbour officially becomes Canada's 31st Governor General this morning. A swearing-in ceremony, including the presentation of Canadian honours and the Great Seal of Canada, takes place at the Senate building in Ottawa. Officials say it will also feature Indigenous ceremonial elements and artistic performances that reflect the Governor General's interest and values while highlighting Canada's cultural diversity and inclusive nature. Once installed, the Governor General will go to the National War Memorial to inspect the Guard of Honour and lay flowers in tribute to Canadians who died in combat. It will be her first official engagement as Governor General and Commander-in-Chief of Canada. And a member of the Halliburton County Road Supervisors Association is headed to the provincial rodeo. In late May, members from Halliburton and Bancroft and District Road Supervisors Association competed in a joint supervisors truck rodeo hosted in Minden Hills. Officials say participants competed in a variety of driving challenges with simulated real-life scenarios, testing both technical skills and safety awareness. Halliburton County Sean Cox had the highest score and will advance to compete in a provincial competition. Moose FM Sports. The Toronto Blue Jays open up a series against the Phillies at the Rogers Centre this evening. Patrick Corbin starts for the Jays. First pitch scheduled for 7:07. Game 3 of the NBA Finals goes tonight in New York with the Knicks hosting the Spurs. Knicks lead that series 2-0. Tip-off scheduled for 8:30.
0: Moose weather for Halliburton.
1: Mainly sunny skies in Halliburton County. Today as the high gets up to 25, the UV is very high at 9. Clear this evening and through the overnight as the low drops to 10. Tomorrow, sun cloud mix with a high of 28. Wednesday looks cloudy with a chance of showers and a high of 26. Thursday, a mix of sun and cloud with a chance of showers and a high of 30. And Friday, a sun cloud mix with a chance of showers and a high of 27.
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0: Moose weather for Halliburton.
4: Really sunny skies in Halliburton County. Today as the high gets up to 25, the UV is very high at 9. Clear this evening and through the overnight as the low drops to 10. Tomorrow, sun cloud mix with a high of 28. Wednesday looks cloudy with a chance of showers and a high of 26. Thursday, a mix of sun and cloud with a chance of showers and a high of 30. And Friday, a sun cloud mix with a chance of showers and a high of 27.
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2: The snow's gone, the lakes are cracking open, and the highlands are waking up. 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
5: Moose weather for Halliburton.
6: Mainly sunny skies in Halliburton County. Today as the high gets up to 25, the UV is very high at 9. Clear this evening and through the overnight as the low drops to 10. Tomorrow, sun cloud mix with a high of 28. Wednesday looks cloudy with a chance of showers and a high of 26. Thursday, a mix of sun and cloud with a chance of showers and a high of 30. And Friday, a sun cloud mix with a chance of showers and a high of 27.

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3: Moose weather for Halliburton.
4: Really sunny skies in Halliburton County. Today as the high gets up to 25, the UV is very high at 9. Clear this evening and through the overnight as the low drops to 10. Tomorrow, sun cloud mix with a high of 28. Wednesday looks cloudy with a chance of showers and a high of 26. Thursday, a mix of sun and cloud with a chance of showers and a high of 30. And Friday, a sun cloud mix with a chance of showers and a high of 27.
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2: Moose weather for Halliburton.
0: Mainly sunny skies in Halliburton County. Today as the high gets up to 25, the UV is very high at 9. Clear this evening and through the overnight as the low drops to 10. Tomorrow, sun-cloud mix with a high of 28. Wednesday looks cloudy with a chance of showers and a high of 26. Thursday, a mix of sun and cloud with a chance of showers and a high of 30. And Friday, a sun-cloud mix with a chance of showers and a high of 27.
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3: Moose weather for Halliburton.
4: Mainly sunny skies in Halliburton County. Today as the high gets up to 25, the UV is very high at 9. Clear this evening and through the overnight as the low drops to 10. Tomorrow, sun cloud mix with a high of 28. Wednesday looks cloudy with a chance of showers and a high of 26. Thursday, a mix of sun and cloud with a chance of showers and a high of 30. And Friday, a sun cloud mix with a chance of showers and a high of 27.
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5: Moose weather for Halliburton.
0: Really sunny skies in Halliburton County. Today as the high gets up to 25, the UV is very high at 9. Clear this evening and through the overnight as the low drops to 10. Tomorrow, sun cloud mix with a high of 28. Wednesday looks cloudy with a chance of showers and a high of 26. Thursday, a mix of sun and cloud with a chance of showers and a high of 30. And Friday, a sun cloud mix with a chance of showers and a high of 27.
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5: Moose weather for Halliburton.
6: Mainly sunny skies in Halliburton County. Today as the high gets up to 25, the UV is very high at 9. Clear this evening and through the overnight as the low drops to 10. Tomorrow, sun cloud mix with a high of 28. Wednesday looks cloudy with a chance of showers and a high of 26. Thursday, a mix of sun and cloud with a chance of showers and a high of 30. And Friday, a sun cloud mix with a chance of showers and a high of 27.
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1: Mainly sunny skies in Halliburton County today as the high gets up to 25. The UV is very high at 9. Clear this evening and through the overnight as the low drops to 10. Tomorrow, sun cloud mix with a high of 28. Wednesday looks cloudy with a chance of showers and a high of 26. Thursday, a mix of sun and cloud with a chance of showers and a high of 30. And Friday, a sun cloud mix with a chance of showers and a high of 27.
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1: Good afternoon, I am Mauricio Prado. A study looking at ways to simplify government processes and provide better value for taxpayers is underway in Halliburton County. Officials say the study titled Exploring the Future of Halliburton County, an Affordability and Governance Structure Study is scheduled to run until July 31st. The study was launched to learn more about what can be done to ensure that municipal governments can continue to deliver high-quality, affordable services over the long term. Part of the study involves public feedback, an anonymous online survey launched today and will be available until June 28th. Public open houses will be also held in Halliburton, Wilberforce, Dorset, and Minden Hills June 23rd and 25th, and virtually on June 24th. For more details, visit myhalliburtonnow.com. Local workers with Community Living Trent Highlands took the streets of Halliburton today, picketing on Maple Avenue. The locals are among 4,000 workers at nearly two dozen community organizations across the province in week two of a province-wide strike calling for increased funding for frontline workers and the replacement of lost wages. According to officials, workers' demands include retroactive pay for wages lost due to Bill 124, which came into effect in 2019 and capped wage increases for public sector workers at 1% per year for 3 years. The bill was deemed unconstitutional in 2022, and while many public sector workers have since received retroactive pay, community living employees say they have not. Prime Minister Mark Carney is heading to France, Ireland, and the G7 summit later this week. Officials say from June 11 to 17, he will be working to deepen trade and security ties, attract investment, and create new opportunities for Canadian workers and industries. They add this will be Carney's first visit to France as PM and the first bilateral visit to Ireland by a Canadian prime minister in nearly a decade. Ottawa says the trip built on work done in the past year, noting Canada has forged over 20 economic and security partnerships in that time.
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0: Moose weather for Halliburton.
6: We'll see clear skies this evening and through the overnight in Halliburton County as the low drops to 10. Tomorrow, mix of sun and cloud with a high of 28. Wednesday looks cloudy, maybe some showers and a high of 26. Thursday, a mix of sun and cloud, chance of showers and a high of 30. And Friday, a sun cloud mix with a chance of showers and a high of 27.
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5: We'll see clear skies this evening and through the overnight in Halliburton County as the low drops to 10. Tomorrow, mix of sun and cloud with a high of 28. Wednesday looks cloudy, maybe some showers and a high of 26. Thursday, a mix of sun and cloud, chance of showers and a high of 30. And Friday, a sun cloud mix with a chance of showers and a high of 27.
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1: Good afternoon, I am Mauricio Prado. A study looking at ways to simplify government processes and provide better value for taxpayers is underway in Halliburton County. Officials say the study titled Exploring the Future of Halliburton County, an Affordability and Governance Structure Study is scheduled to run until July 31st. The study was launched to learn more about what can be done to ensure that municipal governments can continue to deliver high-quality, affordable services over the long term. Part of the study involves public feedback. An anonymous online survey launched today and will be available until June 28th. Public open houses will be also held in Halliburton, Wilberforce, Dorset, and Minden Hills June 23rd and 25th, and virtually on June 24th. For more details, visit myhalliburtonnow.com. Local workers with Community Living Trent Highlands took the streets of Halliburton today, picketing on Maple Avenue. The locals are among 4,000 workers at nearly two dozen community organizations across the province in week two of a province-wide strike calling for increased funding for frontline workers and the replacement of lost wages. According to officials, workers' demands include retroactive pay for wages lost due to Bill 124, which came into effect in 2019 and capped wage increases for public sector workers at 1% per year for 3 years. The bill was deemed unconstitutional in 2022, and while many public sector workers have since received retroactive pay, community living employees say they have not. Prime Minister Mark Carney is heading to France, Ireland, and the G7 summit later this week. Officials say from June 11 to 17, he will be working to deepen trade and security ties, attract investment, and create new opportunities for Canadian workers and industries. They add this will be Carney's first visit to France as PM and the first bilateral visit to Ireland by a Canadian prime minister in nearly a decade. Ottawa says the trip built on work done in the past year, noting Canada has forged over 20 economic and security partnerships in that time.
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2: Moose FM Sports. The Toronto Blue Jays open up a series against the Phillies at the Rogers Centre this evening. Patrick Corbin starts for the Jays, first pitch scheduled for 7:07. Game 3 of the NBA Finals goes tonight in New York with the Knicks hosting the Spurs. Knicks lead that series 2-0. Tip-off scheduled for 8:30.
0: Moose weather for Halliburton.
2: We'll see clear skies this evening and through the overnight in Halliburton County as the low drops to 10. Tomorrow, mix of sun and cloud with a high of 28. Wednesday looks cloudy, maybe some showers and a high of 26. Thursday, a mix of sun and cloud, chance of showers and a high of 30. And Friday, a sun cloud mix with a chance of showers and a high of 27.
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3: We'll see clear skies this evening and through the overnight in Halliburton County as the low drops to 10. Tomorrow, mix of sun and cloud with a high of 28. Wednesday looks cloudy, maybe some showers and a high of 26. Thursday, a mix of sun and cloud, chance of showers and a high of 30. And Friday, a sun cloud mix with a chance of showers and a high of 27.
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2: We'll see clear skies this evening and through the overnight in Halliburton County as the low drops to 10. Tomorrow, mix of sun and cloud with a high of 28. Wednesday looks cloudy, maybe some showers and a high of 26. Thursday, a mix of sun and cloud, chance of showers and a high of 30. And Friday, a sun cloud mix with a chance of showers and a high of 27.
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10: We'll see clear skies this evening and through the overnight in Halliburton County as the low drops to 10. Tomorrow, mix of sun and cloud with a high of 28. Wednesday looks cloudy, maybe some showers and a high of 26. Thursday, a mix of sun and cloud, chance of showers and a high of 30. And Friday, a sun cloud mix with a chance of showers and a high of 27.
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0: 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It's time for Moose Events, your guide to what's happening in the Halliburton Highlands. The final Telling Our Stories Speaker Series presentation for the season is happening Wednesday, June 10th. This presentation from Sarah Patrick is titled Life Inside a Cult of Obedience, the story of Ms. Patrick's time as a student and later as a teacher at the infamous Grenville Christian College near Brockville, Ontario. The school was also the subject of a W5 investigation. Ms. Patrick is the author of the award-winning memoir, Binding Shame, Life Inside a Cult of Obedience. The speaker series takes place from 7 to 9 p.m. at the Halliburton Legion. Admission is $15 per person, and to get your tickets in advance, you can contact Barry Martin at 705-457-7557. 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
0: We'll see clear skies this evening and through the overnight in Halliburton County as the low drops to 10. Tomorrow, mix of sun and cloud with a high of 28. Wednesday looks cloudy, maybe some showers and a high of 26. Thursday, a mix of sun and cloud, chance of showers and a high of 30. And Friday, a sun cloud mix with a chance of showers and a high of 27.
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0: Moose weather for Halliburton.
3: We'll see clear skies this evening and through the overnight in Halliburton County as the low drops to 10. Tomorrow, mix of sun and cloud with a high of 28. Wednesday looks cloudy, maybe some showers and a high of 26. Thursday, a mix of sun and cloud, chance of showers and a high of 30. And Friday, a sun cloud mix with a chance of showers and a high of 27.
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2: Moose weather for Halliburton.
3: We'll see clear skies this evening and through the overnight in Halliburton County as the low drops to 10. Tomorrow, mix of sun and cloud with a high of 28. Wednesday looks cloudy, maybe some showers and a high of 26. Thursday, a mix of sun and cloud, chance of showers and a high of 30. And Friday, a sun cloud mix with a chance of showers and a high of 27.
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